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2: 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Thank you.

Three Lakes Fire, First Responders, DNR Fire, Medic 8. You're being requested 8572 Van Bussum Road in Three Lakes for a brush fire that's out of control. Repeating on out of dispatch to Three Lakes First Responders, Three Lakes Fire, DNR Fire, Medic

Street. You're being requested 8572 Van Bossum Road in Three Lakes. Brush fire out of control. Several houses are close to the fire, about 40 feet away. 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

203 Wilson. My caller stated that there are people that were living there. They left about a week ago with the utilities shut off. There is a dog in the window that has been barking and whining. It's a small black and brown dog. She did state that the owner had come back once, did state that they were abusive towards the dog in the past.

0: 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Can you repeat?
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0: Compare.
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0: 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It's going north with the wind.
1: 10-4 Oneida, we're 2 minutes out.
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0: 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I'm going to be removing that animal park as 86 in the average.
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1: 10-4. Adams County Unit 16 will be out with me.
0: 10-4.
2: Out to that reported out of control gunfire on these relays.

I checked both of the public parking areas and all of Westwood Drive since we're not here. Can you call him back and just verify where he's at?

0: about 1 minute, Mitch, on Phelps. Having a hard time hearing you on red.
1: For SFM.

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Why don't you go ahead and get turned around in there and stage there at the boat landing?

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1: Copy that.

0: business. 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
1: Copy that. Zinelander 1 was looking for you.
0: Copy that. I talked to him via cell phone. We're all squared away.

I'm on scene here. The fire is contained at this time. It's burning in leaf litter up a hill along the slope. It is approximately half an acre in size, 0.45 acres in size. And this will be the Taco Fire, and I will be the Taco IC.

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1: I put notes in the call. 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

0: 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Can you advise who you would like to put in for the dispatch number as you're not in the system?
1: Can I?
0: I'll send you a message.
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Mount Sinai Sheriff's Office at the base for Eagle River 91. Eagle River 91, you have a lifeline alarm. It's at 126 North Aquila Court for a fall detection with no response. Silas County Sheriff's Office with Beach for Eagle River 91. Eagle River 91, you have a lifeline alarm at 126 North Aquila Court. It's going to be for a 95-year-old female fall detection with no response. We do have a garage code on file if needed. Time page 2057.

in Fifield with Wisconsin PC, boy Lincoln, 2331. 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

Biosign Sheriff's Office with the Patriot, Eagle River 91. Eagle River 91, you have a call at 3610 O'Neill Road for a 59-year-old male, unknown medical issues. He has been vomiting. Our caller is someone that is not on scene. County Sheriff's Office with a page for Eagle River 91. Eagle River 91, you have a call at 3610 O'Neill Road for a 59-year-old male, unknown medical. He has been vomiting. We have a third-party caller. Not on scene. 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

Justin Doe, John Adam Charles Ida, Nora David Adam, middle K thing. White female, date of birth, 12/17/1995, 12171995. Breaker 29.

Station crew of Medevac Air 1, we have an inter-facility flight request from Aspirus Keweenaw to Essentia St. Mary's in Duluth. Again, that is Aspirus Keweenaw to Essentia St. Mary's in Duluth. Patient weight, 27 pounds. Again, that is 27 pounds. Motor turndowns at this time.

0: looks like there's rain, possibly snow, up in the Houghton area.
1: This is Dave Scappy, weather decline for possible rain and snow in the Houghton area. Thank you.

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Last name spelling Henry Adam King Adam Lincoln Adam Krista Dominic David Ocean Mary Ida Nora Ida Charles Little J John. Mail date of birth 3/12/08/03/12/08. 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
0: Last of Struxel, Sam Paul, Robert Edward Charles King, Sam Edward Lincoln, first of Leander, Lincoln Edward Adam Nora David Edward Robert, unknown middle initial, date of birth 6/17/2008, male white.

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1: 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Additionally, a seat of log of PBT for him of 0.057. And for seconds.

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Thank you.

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0: 2277, Adam Veterinary 2277. Break 111, it's deserted. 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
1: Oh.

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7. Second is William David 4008. William David 4008. And the last is Boy Boy Victor 3859. Boy Boy Victor 3859. If you can just advise on the second one, it'll be a Ford truck and who that comes back to.

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PDP is 0.021 per Connor, set 101 to Duran, and 0.102 for Landon.

0: 24 from Sharon. I do not have a Connor or a Landon added yet.
1: Okay, for what? Getting their information now, right here.

0: LDS 91, unit at 603 Peace Pipe Road for 14-year-old male is bleeding from his mouth. Fellows County to LDS 91, unit at 603 Peace Pipe Road for 14-year-old male is bleeding from his mouth. The mouth is page 70048.
1: Sam Oceanora, first of Connor, C-O-N-N-E-R, second 90 T-Town on middle, 825-10, 825-10.

0: 76 days ago, you have a call at 729 Park Street at Garden View. There's a 64-year-old male with upper left abdominal pain. They did request that you come through the emergency or ambulance entrance towards back. 729 Park Street, timeout.
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WF 91, Juanita 623 Peace Pipe Road. The LDFPD for a 14-year-old male bleeding from the mouth and nose. Fellows County with a rebate for LDF 91, Juanita 623 Peace Pipe Road. The LDFPD for a 14-year-old male bleeding from the mouth and nose. Acknowledges repage, 0051.

Medic 5, Medic 4 for standby. Medic 5, you're being requested by Violet Lamont to Flambeau, 623 Peace Pipe Road. 14-year-old male bleeding from the mouth and nose. 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

Hogan Street at the Aspen Village Apartments. 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She said it's been going on for about an hour, possibly around apartment 50.

0: Want me to stay posted here or just start floating the area? Or a Grand Prix.
1: Yeah, these three cars, if you want to start floating the area, we'll be kicking people loose here if we can get through it.
0: 10-4-43, there's going to be a silver sedan in the area that I'm in right now. That's going to be one of the parents.

Nature, Tomahawk EMS. This is a response to 219 West Mobile Ave. The Tomahawk Police Department. Officers are out with an intoxicated male. Break. Med check. Final 1.

dispatch to Iron River Fire and EMS. Response requested 67610 West Crystal Lake Road for a report of two carbon monoxide alarms going off in the residence. One person on scene is out of the residence at this time. Reports feeling a little weird, but no specific symptoms.

requested 6761 West Crystal Lake Road for a report of two carbon monoxide alarms going off inside the residence. Single female occupant is outside of the residence at this time. Reports feeling funny but no specific symptoms. South Beach, 207.

67610 West Crystal Lake Road. For a female that reports her carbon monoxide alarms are going off. Dispatch to Iron River Fire and EMS, second page due to no response, 67610 West Crystal Lake Road. For a female that reports her two carbon monoxide alarms are going off. She is outside of the residence at this time. Time of page, 210.

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Report of carbon monoxide alarms going off. Single female occupant is outside of the residence at this time. Dispatch to Iron River Fire. Additional people needed. 67610 West Crystal Lake Road. For carbon monoxide alarms going off inside the residence. 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

0: 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Interfacility flight from Spires Aaronwood to potentially Spires St. Luke's Duluth. Again, that's potentially Spires St. Luke's Duluth. Patient weight 155 pounds. There have been no weather safety turndowns. Time now 0224.
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1: 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Carmen, this is Tessa, PESSA, female labor, 1228, 2008, 12228.

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0: One patient is now accepted to the ER at St. Luke's. Again, accepted to the ER at St. Luke's. We're going to resend the page and complete flight should be up.
1: In our base, they run copies. And also, sure delay, we're going to be adding more fuel.
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1: Good. That's all you're good.
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Air One's lifting at this time. Four souls on board en route to Duluth, St. Luke's. 2,500-foot HUE, 114 in the main. And give us about 40 minutes to get there or so.

board, 2500 HOE, 114 in the mains, and a 35 to 40 minute ETA. And then can you say your risk again, please?

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Mileage will be 42610.1, 42610.1. I'll advise when I leave the facility.

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We have 99 gallons in the main and 32 minutes to go.

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I'll be clear from CPS. I'll be 76 to Washington County Juvenile Detention Facility. Starting mileage, same as last

Chris Declan, David Edward Charles Lincoln, Adam Nora, Mills P. Paul. Mail date of birth 12/4/2007, 120407. Break for next. I'm going to be on a Robert Bowie Hillian House. Last name spelling is George Union Ocean Lincoln Edward Edwards.

Wisconsin, boy Charles John 3229. Boy Charles John 3229.

0: Can you get an ambulance rolling? 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They requested it.
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0: This is Dave Gunn.
1: Air One's lifting at this time. Three souls on board. 58 gallons in the main, en route back to base. We have 2,500 foot HOE. 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

Adam, Robert, Nora, Edward, Sam, Ocean, Nora, Christopher, Molly, Mary, Ocean, Lincoln, Lincoln, Ida, Edward, Philip, R. Robert, date of birth 11/28/2008, beautiful white.

Yeah, on Highway W at Taco Bell KFC with Wisconsin. I think it's a little bit illegible, but I think it's 523 Young Charles Mary. 523 Young Charles Mary.

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1: Medevac base. 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Position as follows. 4612-9032. 2727 gallons with 15 to go.

0: clear traffic. This is a Cub 9696 Charlie. We're taxiing for runway 27. Jet, are you guys ready to go yet?
1: We'll be on the way out here about the next 5 to 10.
0: Didn't want to get in your way. We'll give it a try here. Well, I've got 38 temperature up on the oil. 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
1: He's out in front of us. 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
0: We'll squeeze out front. 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
2: 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You have a call at 5420 Senior Drive, apartment 10, for a 72-year-old female who fell needs a lip assist. She's not injured.

Biles County Sheriff's Office with Stage 4, Northwest 92 in Boulder Junction, first responders. You have a call at 5420 Senior Drive, Apartment 10, for a 72-year-old female who fell needs a lift assist. She's not injured. Timeout 6:30.

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1: Attention, attention, Francis Ambulance. You have a run to North N112 North Rooster Road in Phillips into the Central Price County Ambulance Zone. Again, you have a run to N9112 North Rooster Road in Phillips due to a male patient with a catheter issue. Time is 6:42.

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1: Negative. If he was 23 at that address earlier, I'm sure he's somewhere on 107, but yeah, no, I did not get that.
0: 10-4.
2: Sheriff 125, I'm going to be, if you're northbound, north of A. Adams.
0: 4.

1, Pine Lake and Pelican first responders. They're requested in the town of Pine Lake at 4021 Bozile Road. A 61-year-old male with a recent hip replacement. He's having increased hip pain. Under dispatch, beating Medic 1, Pine Lake and Pelican first responders. They're requested in the town of Pine Lake at 4021 Bozile Road. A 61-year-old male with recent hip replacement surgery. He's having severe hip pain now. WR2612 at 731.

Sheriff's Office with a page for Eagle River 91. Eagle River 91, you have a call at 202 North Silver Lake Road. It's going to be for a pendant press lifeline alarm. 82-year-old male. County Sheriff's Office with a page for Eagle River 91. Eagle River 91, you have a call at 202 North Silver Lake Road for a lifeline alarm. It's going to be an 82-year-old male that pressed his pendant. Timeout 757.

0: attending company gave us the 202 North Silver Lake Road. However, the subscriber shows living on Ayla Lane. We're sending an officer over that way.
1: Good copy. We'll head towards Silver Lake Road. 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
0: 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He's at church at Our Savior. He's fine. It was an accidental press.
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1: Wisconsin Avenue. The RO is currently not at home. If you want to give her a 1021, you can give dispatch a 1021 for a phone number.

427 Wausau, 1050 Cartier. 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

0: 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It's on Ralph Lane just after 51 Bridge. 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

0: 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Portal sounds good.
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2: 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Are you going to keep this in control status or is fire out?
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Dispatch, call me, we're up to section 9, 32 north, 12 east for county force work this morning.

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I'll be in route to 3834 Harshaw Road. For a Kenneth Wayman, it'll be a welfare check. I have another deputy in route. Sounds like the man is not making sense, and he's talking about leaving, so they want me to go check on him with the deputy before it turns into a silver alert.

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1: Crandon 7-1, Crandon 6-1, Spirit, you're loud and clear. How's 9 mobile signal? Mobile sounds good. 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
2: 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He's confused. He's having difficulty breathing. 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Repeating to Medic 4. Medic 4, you're put in the town of Cashin. At 3834 Harshaw Road, it's an elderly male. He's having difficulty breathing and chest pain. He's confused. WRC 612 at 1002.

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1: And how does the portable sound?
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0: 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The fire has been put out. 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

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You have a call at 54798 Street. It's going to be for a 77-year-old male possible stroke. 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

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We'll be joining a midfield downwind runway 33, full stop, Rhinelander.

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1: Trout Lake 7-1, could you repeat the road name?
0: Newcomb Lane, west of Boulder Junction, between there and Many Waters off of K.
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1: 5, we're en route.

I got the email, so. 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Probably as far east as Iron Mountain. Looks like it goes from all west of Marquette all the way through to at least Iron Mountain and then spotty south of there.

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1: 451 443, you're 27 on PNP for battery, criminal damage to property, and resisting obstructing an officer. Also, I sent you a DL photo and a message.
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0: 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Thank you.
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0: Yeah, we're experiencing moderate rain showers in the vicinity of Iron Mountain, and we're not going to be able to get in, so we're going to turn around and abort.
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0: 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I'll be out around Adams Lake for some forest work for the next half hour or so.
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1: 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Enchilada fire is out.
0: And just an FYI, it is actively precipitating in the form of snow throughout the Trout Lake Frew and Eagle River Frew, per reports from Rangers.
1: Yeah, thanks. We had heard that too.

0: 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You are being requested for an interfacility request from Woodruff Howard Young Medical Center to Trying Wausau Sparks Hospital. 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There have been no safety or weather turndowns at this time. Time now is 12:20.
1: Copy, give me fifth.
0: Hey, it's 3-1. 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Accepting.

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81, Edgewater Mobile Park, for a female that has fallen, complaining of hip pain. She is still outside and on the ground. Under the fetch, please run out of medics. Request to 181, Edgewater Mobile Park, for an 88-year-old female. She has fallen. She's outside on the ground, complaining of hip pain. It appears to be 612 at 1247.

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Oh, NIDA 2, Medic 1, Pelican Pine Lake First Responders, you're being requested at 3341 Ford Road. For a 91-year-old male unable to stand, WRZ 612, WXP 614 at 1251.

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1: FA-01 lifted, four on board. Rescue 1, A3-2000, show about 23 minutes out from Wausau, 138 fuel on board.

Thomas, good copy. I've got you with four souls on board with a risk of one, 2200 HOE, 130 gallons of fuel, and 23-minute ETA.

2, right out of medic, requested to 1336 Curran Street for a 60-year-old male that unconscious. Another dispatch, please, right out of medic, sir, requested to 1336 Curran Street. 60-year-old male, he's unconscious, not breathing. 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
1: Yeah, if you just want to let the ED/neuro ICU know, patient is, as advertised, coming from Howard Young. We administered 1 gram of Keppra and 4 milligrams of Zofran. Patient has bilateral 18, current set of vitals, blood pressure 124/7/4. Heart rate of 48, shows sinus bradycardia on the monitor. Respirations are 20 at regular, setting at 97% on her American. We're showing about 10 minutes out.

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0: 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Adam William David, 8111.
1: Patrol is southbound FPL, switching to Peshtigo.
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Ave, again, 1415 10th Avenue. This is for a female in her 80s. She's foul. She's confused, not bleeding. She's going to be in the kitchen area. Again, Care Partners, 1415 10th Avenue, timeout 1338.

0: 406 Russell, 1087. Eastbound coming up to Old 49. Wisconsin Auto Depot, hey Adam Y. Young, 3107. Boy, Adam Young, 3107. And we're stopping right at 10 East at Old Highway 49.
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0: Yeah, we need you to move to Rhinelander to stand by and cover Rhinelander.
1: Copy that. We'll be in route shortly.

with traffic here on 3912 is 20 to the southeast inbound for runway 27. Straight in with traffic be on the ground in 5 minutes.

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Merrill 1, Woodruff Dispatch, on the belt.

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0: Boss out 436, 1043, 1061. Has 14 open cases, ranging from felony bail jumping to domestic abuse, strangulation, suffocation, and various traffic violations.
1: 10-4.

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1: 27 is suspended, regular license class B, David. Suspended 5 years, to complete right-of-way course.

the White Wolf and DNR Fire. This is for a report of a possible grass fire at W2463 Tony Road M. Mary. W2463 Tony Road M is in Mary, Township of Wolf River. My caller Joe Pass saw black smoke and flames. Says it's about 20 by 20. This yard has a lot of debris in the yard and did not see anybody around. Timeout 1528.

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0: I'll be headed to the intersection of Highway B and Evergreen Drive thereabouts for a burning complaint in Land O'Lakes.
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Anigo 6-1, Anigo 1, pass you go. MTE is going to have an engine heading that way since it looked like it was close to the reservation boundary. They're going to be monitoring it. If it sounds like it's nothing, they're just going to turn their resource around.

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0: Copy, Animal 1.

my three last name Iopi, Adam, Ida, Union, Paul, Young, first name Joseph, John, Ocean, Sam, Edward, Paul, Henry, initial A, he'll be the second, date of birth, 1 second.

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1: 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We can cancel air attack. 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

Yeah, there's no wildland involvement. The state contained to all the appliances on fire. It's been surrounded by dirt and green grass. All resources will be released in returning the station.

0: 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Okay, I want to know if you're available to look out for a 1037 vehicle, a white Chevy crew following a male party down in the city of Endeavor. It's not on the interstate.
1: Ten four, I'm going to create a call, and if you have more information put in there, I'll start heading out.

0: Avenue Apartments. Again, 1006 First Avenue between Edison Street and Lincoln Street. A resident there reported there's a fire alarm going off. She did not see any smoke or flames. She was working on leaving the building in a wheelchair. Again, 1006 First Ave at First Avenue Apartments, timeout 1612.
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2: Additional info regarding this call. Marquez said there was a mail party on foot, said he's being followed by a white Chevy Cruze. The mail party is currently at the Royal Bank by the fire station. He's currently hiding in the trees on the north side of the parking lot. They gave me a 21 for the mail party as well. Would you like me to give him a call?
3: 10-4, he's an unmarked black charger, so he doesn't get scared.

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1: 10-4, I have to go off phone with the subject. He said he sees you. Said it's a white Chevy Cruze. He thought we're following him. Said he's kind of having a panic attack. Unsure if he needs EMS.
0: 10-4.

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20 minutes and he did that. 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

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This request is from Lifelink. They declined due to duty time. Time now is 16:49.

0: Wheelchair, Peyton Tomahawk EMS. You're needed at 12 and a half Pine Ridge Lane, City of Tomahawk. For a 63-year-old male who cannot speak, he is breathing. Time of page 456.
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0: Ben Shuran, automatic. She requested to Pizza Ranch, 275 South Eisenhower Parkway. It's a 45-year-old male with low blood pressure. Requested to Pizza Ranch, 275 South Eisenhower Parkway for a 45-year-old male in and out of consciousness. W2612 at 1713.
1: Most of the active flame is done. We've got some stuff still frogging around a little bit in the marsh, but we've started mop up at this point.
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0: Border Patrol, we're good. 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
1: I'm going to just put in the call, please.
0: That's right.

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You requested in the town of Cashman at 8914 Sand Lake Road. It's for a chimney fire. They did see flames out the chimney. Another dispatch being to Cashman Fire, Nokomis and Little Rice Fire for Structure Auto Aid and Medic 4. You requested in the town of Cashman at 8914 Sand Lake Road. It's for a chimney fire. They did see flames out the chimney. So there's B612 at 1801.

0: 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You're requested in the town of Cajun at 8914 Sand Lake Road for a chimney fire. Flames were visible on the top of the chimney. Another dispatch repeated to Cajun Fire and Comister Fire for Structure Auto Aid. You're requested in the town of Cajun at 8914 Sand Lake Road for a chimney fire. Flames were visible from the top of the chimney. WRZ 612 at 1804.
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on Boulder Junction. 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

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Landing a left downwind runway 27. We'll be on the ground in 10 minutes or 100.

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